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0: Hannah and win Garth Brooks tickets. 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

0: Why McDonald's got to do me like that? Do all of us like that? I'm Justin. It's the Overnight Ride. If you've been to McDonald's, you know the loyalty app gives you a whole bunch of deals. It's very good. You can get a Whopper for like $0. A writer received a 515-page file packed with details and predictions about his habits from the McDonald's app. It told him what he ordered, where he ordered, when he ordered, how many times he opened the app, how many times he scanned the Monopoly game, which is fun. But it also predicts how many times you're going to go to McDonald's over 6 weeks. His prediction was 2.16. I am scared to look at my app because I feel like it's going to say 9+. Like, I don't look at my Uber rating often because I'm scared that it's going to go down. It's pretty good, but I'm scared it's going to go down. I don't want any of these files. I don't want to look in my McDonald's app to see that I am above average on visits.
1: 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The Overnight Ride will be right back.
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0: I'm trying to find a lesson in this, but I don't know if there is one. My name's Justin. It's the Overnight Ride. My buddy is a power lifter. My other buddy's a bodybuilder. So I get these news stories all the time because they're talking to me about it. But this guy, Pete, competed in a bodybuilding contest. He drank heavily. He took steroids. He didn't even work out. And you know what happened? He came in last. I don't know. Is there a lesson there? Is this just a bizarre experiment? The lesson is if you do nothing, you're going to finish last. But I feel like he may have had like a pretty good time finishing last.
1: 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You're on the Overnight Ride. 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
11: Dopamine has gotten a bit of a bad rap lately, blamed for everything from screen addiction to junk food cravings. 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The endless scroll, the bingeable shows, the bag of chips. 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Same goes for baking cookies instead of buying them, or meeting a friend for coffee instead of texting. 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I'm Dr. Sanjay Gupta, helping you live a better life.
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0: Season is here. My name's Justin. This is the Overnight Ride. By now, the kids may be back in. And they may not have done summer reading. No, I don't know how summer reading works now. It's probably on a tablet. They send you the book digitally. But back in the day, it was hard books. Soft cover books, actually. You go get them. You read them over the summer. They're required. Most people didn't read them. I just remember, before the first day of school, to skate by. I'm not saying you should do this. Well, no kids are up right now. I can say this. You would take the books and you would just throw them against the concrete, scrape up the spine a little bit, bend a couple pages, just to look like the book was really worn in and you read it. And then you'd go online and find the Cliff Notes. Beat the books up for good grades.
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0: Why smell bad when you can smell good? My name's Justin. This is The Overnight Ride. If you've been listening to the show, you know that I do enjoy colognes and candles. I go to a store, I have to sniff everything. Now that summer's wrapping up, experts are saying the smell of the summer is cola. Soda-inspired perfumes and colognes are taking off. They also say tomato, banana, milk, and salt are right behind. What are we doing? Are we smelling like a garbage disposal? This is great, though, for people like you and I who do enjoy a fine and crispy DC Diet Coke every once in a while. Because if you spill it on yourself, you can just say it's a designer cologne or perfume.
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0: Tucker Wetmore, Why Not Missing You on the Overnight Ride this past week, celebrated a number one hit with a party here in Nashville for his song Brunette. Him and his niece played piano together in celebration. And in preparation for tonight's show, I went on his Instagram to find our Tucker Wetmore social media comment of the night. Didn't find a specific one, but there is an overall theme now. It's a lot of people begging for him to come back to their city after he just played there. And shocking amount of marriage proposals to Tucker Wetmore.
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1: My name's Justin. 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Who's this?
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1: Jeff the Joke Guy calling from Dallas, Texas. We'll make you laugh, make you groan, make you think, give you life advice. What's going on?
2: I wonder if I've ever eaten an egg from a chicken that I also laid. The day when I can yell, "Where's my phone?" and it yells back, "Down here in the couch," then it really will be a smartphone. The weather is so weird. It went from 70 to 30 today like it saw a state trooper. This is Jeff the Joke Guy signing off.
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10: This week, I'm Chief Meteorologist Ryan Martin with Hoosier Act Today's Indiana Farm Forecast. Even though I can't rule out moisture, I can tell you it will not be as severe as what we saw last week. Now, that's probably, well, it is good news, and it's probably not necessarily good news that I can't rule out moisture through the week. I can put it to you this way. I think for your Monday, we start with some lingering showers in southern and southeastern Indiana, but that moves away relatively quick. Clouds hold through a large part of the day. We turn out partly sunny for tomorrow and for most of Wednesday. Showers and storms dive southward out of the Great Lakes region for Wednesday night into early Thursday. And then the rest of the week should be dry. Lingering cloud cover, but not a lot of new precipitation. We could stay dry through the weekend and the first half of next week as well. That would be very helpful. Good evaporation in there, although humidity values stay a little elevated. Big drop in temperatures coming later next week, though. I'm Ryan Martin.
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20: Tired. Very tired.
19: Very tired. That's because we had our awesome WFMS acoustic jam yesterday / last night with Ashley McBride, Graylin James, Matt Cooper. We had a great time.
20: So good. And I feel like a majority of people who've done like all or multiple of our acoustic jams in the past say this was the best one.
19: That's awesome.
20: Yeah. Pretty cool. And Ashley's amazing. Graylin was awesome. Some fans are a little bit disappointed because he said if he did three shots on stage that he would take his shirt off. He only did two. So, sorry for those fans.
19: What was that your agreement, too? Because you did a shot on stage.
20: Yeah, I didn't. I had no part of that, but I didn't hear it until I got off stage because everybody's like, take it off. I'm like,
19: what?
20: Take me off stage? Okay, I get it. Listen, I'm going. And then, obviously, Matt Cooper's got an incredible voice. He's just a great human being.
19: He is hilarious, too.
20: Just so talented. Mm-hmm. So, yeah, it was such a great night.
19: I'm not sure if it'll make the social media pages. I sure would love it. But, you know, Matt did agree to a photo with Matt Cooper backstage where it looked, because, you know, two Matts.
20: Yeah.
19: It looked like you guys were going to prom together. We did a little prom photo.
20: Yeah. Who started that?
19: It wasn't me.
20: Didn't you say it was like you should do the prom photo?
19: I didn't say it.
20: Oh, okay.
19: I thought it was Amanda. I think it was your
20: girlfriend.
19: You know
20: what? I think you're right.
19: Don't be blaming me.
20: All right.
19: I went along with it. I had no problem with it, but it was not my idea.
20: Okay. Well, I tell you what. We had a blast, and we are extremely excited because we made the announcement for our next WFMS Acoustic Jam.
19: And the crowd loved it.
20: It was awesome. Should we spill it now?
19: Are we allowed to?
20: I don't know. Let's I think so.
19: Let's do it.
20: All right. One, two, three. Chase Matthew. Yes, Chase Matthew will be our next WFMS Acoustic Jam, Acoustic Jam 6. If you are a WFMS insider, you will be able to get your tickets starting Wednesday and get details figure out how to get into be a WFMS insider by texting insider to 255-9367.
19: Why does it call you darling?
20: Yeah, that was great.
19: Thank you.
20: He might ask you to come up on stage and sing.
19: I don't
20: with
19: think
20: him.
19: So.
20: Maybe. All right. So tickets for insiders go on sale on Wednesday.
19: Yes.
20: And then a week from today, they'll go on general on sale for the public.
19: Yes. So if you want to get them before a week from today, make sure you're a WFMS insider, which I think you can still text insider.
20: That's yeah.
19: Yeah. Oh, you just did say that.
20: Just what I said.
19: Yeah. Can you tell I'm still sleeping?
20: That's all right.
19: The eyes are open, but I'm still sleeping.
20: Yeah, same. All right. So get that. And then we would love to see you at our next WFMS Acoustic Jam. In 3 minutes, though, we'd love to make you the smartest person awake.
19: Who's going to be the smartest? It's not me.
20: Not me. Could be you. Yes. Here's John Morgan, Kid Myself, Devin Man in the Morning, Indy's Best Country, 95.5 WFMS.

0: name is John Morgan, and I love that song. 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And we are actively searching for you, trying to find the smartest person awake.
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2: Hey.
0: I need to get a new recliner.
2: Do you? Okay. Yes. Well, tell them Matt Malone sent you.
0: You're such a dork. Wait,
2: you could probably just go, they'd be like, oh, Deb, hey, welcome back.
0: Anyway. No, I'm going to say it. Matt Malone sent me here, and he said he'd cover the bill.
2: And they would say, who? Okay.
0: No, they wouldn't.
2: Right. All right, hey, your question today, around 25% of thrift shoppers say that they found this unexpectedly while browsing. What is it?
0: Thrift shoppers?
2: Yeah.
0: Hmm.
2: Your clues. That's a heck of a deal. Kind of like your jeans pockets.
0: What?
2: And basically, it kind of makes it free. 255-9367.
0: I don't think this is super easy.
2: I think it's pretty easy.
0: Really?
2: I do.
0: My brain's moving slow today.
2: That's all right. Let's give it to you one more time, just in case.
0: Okay.
2: Around 25%, so about 1 in 4 thrift shoppers, say that they found this unexpectedly while browsing. What is it? Your clues. It's a heck of a deal. Kind of like your jeans pockets. And basically, it kind of makes it free. So if you think you know the answer.
0: I think I have a guess.
2: All right. Well, let's see if you have a guess. Let's see if it's right. And let's see if you can brag that you're smarter than everyone else. 255-9367.
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2: Well, we're going to go ahead and find our smartest person awake. And then Deb is going to have to drink some coffee or do whatever it takes to get up on the same level to play Can't Beat Deb.
0: Oh, I'm not on the same level now.
2: Well, that's self-proclaimed. You're the one that said you're not going to be the smartest person. We need you to get you there. We're going to ramp you up, okay?
0: Got it.
2: All right, here we go. Coming up within the next 10 minutes.
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0: Well, unfortunately, off to an early start with just being busy on the east side. We have a stalled vehicle causing problems on an exit ramp. So it's eastbound 70, the off-ramp to rural Keystone Avenue. That's exit 85. And then good news is westbound 70 at Harding Street. We have an accident there, but they've moved it out of the way. So hopefully should be able to get through no problem.
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2: Scattered showers and thunderstorms early, then gradually becoming mostly sunny with a high of 82. Overnight, partly cloudy, low 62. And tomorrow, sunshine and a high of 81.
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0: I think today's title, Matt, comes with a little extra badge of honor, especially if you attended our WFMS acoustic jam.
2: Agreed.
0: You know, because now you're on your game, and you probably got a little less sleep than usual.
2: Yeah.
0: So we are searching for the smartest person awake.
1: With a population of over 2 million people in central Indiana, there can only be one. Are you the smartest person awake?
2: Well, let us find out in today's sponsor by God Be Home Furnishings. And our question itself, around 25% of thrift shoppers say that they have found this unexpectedly while browsing. What is it? The clues are, that's a heck of a deal. Kind of like your jeans pockets. And basically, kind of makes it free.
0: Kind of so, yes.
2: Yeah, yeah. So, using those clues, Sammy in Jamestown, what do you think the answer is?
23: Money.
2: It is money, yes. Man, what a wonderful day that is when you find something you paid $10 for, but you got like a book, and then you look in the pages, you get $20 back.
0: That's it. I think I'm going to start thrift shopping.
2: All right. I make that deal every day, right?
23: Me too.
2: Sammy, are you a thrift shopper? Do you like going out and doing that, whether it be, you know, we'll say yard sales or Goodwill shopping?
23: Of course.
2: Anything cool that you've gotten that you're like, wow, I can't believe I got that? Or You just got to do the practical stuff.
4: Pretty much the practical stuff.
2: If you want, I'm selling a bunch of Deb stuff.
0: Watch it.
2: All right, there she is.
0: Did I give these things to you with permission?
2: Sure didn't. Okay. Deb, I'm trying to help other people find money. Okay. Well,
0: you're not going to find it with me.
2: All right, I got you. All right. Sammy, you gave us the correct answer. Let's have you go ahead and claim your title.
4: This is Sammy in Jamestown. I'm the smartest person awake.
2: Woo-hoo! There you go, Sammy. Congratulations. And Deb, we are having you take on Mike coming up here in 3 minutes in Can't Beat Deb. Are you ready?
0: I'm ready, and there is zero concern on my part.
2: All right. We'll see how it goes 3 minutes from now.
0: How's that for ready and confident?
2: That sounds uber. Hopefully you can, back it up.
0: I can back it up.
2: We'll see.
0: Let's go, Mike. Three

0: We got Mike with us, and Mike, you have been doing your part to try to keep Deba honest and keep her head a little level. You've been talking some trash. What have you been saying?
1: Well, you know, just saying if she's going to be scared of me and stuff, you know, like that.
0: Typical, right? Yeah. Deb, and how did you respond?
2: With some really sarcastic memes.
0: Memes,
2: some gifts.
0: Okay, good.
2: They
0: good.
2: Make me feel better.
1: Same.
2: You know, wave my hairbrush.
0: Yeah. Right, perfect. Well, we're going to say that it's all built up to this moment right here. So, Mike, we're going to get things rolling and find out who comes out victorious, but we need Deb to leave the studio. You are the only one that can do it. We need you to say bye, Deb.
1: Bye, Deb. Don't let the door hit you where the good Lord split you.
2: Oh, you listen go. To that.
0: There you go.
2: All right. See you later, Mike. I hope you screw up and fall on your face.
0: Wow. Didn't rhyme quite as good as yours did, Mike, but that's all right.
1: No.
0: Oh, okay. All right. Well, Mike, five questions are coming your way. You have to get more right in order to say that you can beat Deb, but if you get the same amount right or fewer right, then you can't beat Deb. Question one. 23% of Americans are sad because they do not feel like they made the most of their summer. Possibly because they weren't able to get away, or, you know, some people said that they haven't taken a summer vacation yet. This is kind of an easy question, but, you know, not that I'm going to be the guy that leads you into that. But what retailer is famous for its beaver mascot in giant travel centers?
1: That would be Bucky's.
0: Question number two. Riley Green recently bought a Gibson J45 acoustic guitar from someone and even met up with the seller in person. And this is apparently off Facebook Marketplace. So that'd be kind of crazy, wouldn't it be?
1: Mm-hmm. Oh, yeah.
0: What country artist has the album Traveler?
1: Chris Stapleton?
0: Question number three. A couple saw a Chick-fil-A worker literally chasing after a customer who was driving away to take them a coffee that they'd forgotten at the window. Literally ran down the median of the road. What restaurant chain uses the slogan, finger licking good?
1: KFC.
0: Question number four. A list of kids' favorite characters came out, and they include Barbie, Bluey, and Elsa from Frozen for girls. And for boys, it's Spider-Man, Sonic the Hedgehog, and SpongeBob SquarePants. In the movie Aladdin, what was the princess's name?
1: Jasmine.
0: And question number five. Universal Studios is testing a new roller coaster, but neighbors are actually pretty upset because the screams make it sound like someone is being murdered constantly. So Universal says they're listening and will add sound barriers. Which is not a horror movie character? Jason Voorhees, Samara Morgan, or Victor Blackwood?
1: Samara Morgan.
0: Those are your five questions. We're going to bring Deb back in, give her the same five questions, and see if you can or can't beat Deb. Just a few minutes away at 95.5 WFMS.
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0: Well, we are going to get Deb back in here, give her the same questions, and then make sure you're listening just after 7 o'clock. We're giving away more Garth Brooks tickets. Find the Fandanda continues this week. However, Deb, this week's edition.
2: Yes.
0: Welcome back, by the way.
2: Thank you.
0: This week's edition, floor seats, right?
2: It's going to be big.
0: Yes. So be with us just after 7. You can be seeing Garth this weekend.
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2: Well, a couple of problems. One on the east side where it's eastbound 70, the off-ramp to rural Keystone Avenue. There's a stalled vehicle, and it's right there on the exit ramp. They have cleaned up westbound 70 at Harding Street. That was an accident earlier this morning, so that's been moved out of the way. We'll keep an eye on things and have more in minutes.
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24: Scattered showers and thunderstorms early, then gradually becoming mostly sunny with a high of 82. Overnight, partly cloudy, low 62. And tomorrow, sunshine and a high of 81.
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25: 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Love you guys. You guys are awesome.
23: Dev and Matt in the morning.
26: Indy's

0: Mike, we have got Deb back in studio, and what you didn't know is Deb, while she was out, created her very own product line of bean and cheese burritos.
1: No, I did not.
0: Yes. Perfect fit for the air fryer and for your microwave. How many calories are in those?
1: I'm not even going to answer that. It's a right. dumb question.
0: Zero calorie bean and cheese burritos.
2: If she made them, I'm probably not going to eat them.
1: What? Wow. I hope you starve.
0: Wow. All right. Mike, you have an opportunity to talk a little bit more trash about the questions or anything you'd like to try to get in Deb's head. What would you like to say?
2: Yeah, she's definitely not going to do that great.
1: Okay, well, let me just show you a different outcome. All right? Let me show you how it's done.
2: Okay.
1: Listen to him. Okay.
0: Okay. All right. Well, then we should probably get started then. Question one. 23% of Americans are sad because they do not feel like they made the most of their summer.
1: Oh.
0: Possibly because they weren't able to get away. 61% of people said they haven't even taken a vacation this year.
1: Oh, that's not good.
0: Yeah. What retailer is famous for its beaver mascot and giant travel centers?
1: Bucky's.
0: Final answer?
1: That's an easy one. Yes.
0: Yeah. That was an easy one.
1: If Mike got that wrong, he's a moron.
0: Yeah. Okay, well, Mike is not a moron because he got it right, too. You both are right. So good job. And if you are listening in your car and you did get it wrong, I apologize for Deb.
1: Oh, no. That was just for Mike.
0: Just for Mike. Yes. Okay, got it.
1: Talk some trash.
0: Yeah. Just want to make sure. Okay.
1: Anyone else? No big deal.
0: That's awesome. All right. 1-1 is the score. Question two. Riley Green recently bought a Gibson J45 acoustic guitar from someone and even met up with the seller in person. He bought off Facebook Marketplace, just like we would.
1: You know how many people would love to have a meet and greet with Riley Green and he's going to go buy a guitar from somebody?
0: Yeah, just sell him a guitar. It's fine. That's how you get it. Mm-hmm. What country artist has the album Traveler?
1: I think that's Chris Stapleton.
0: Final answer?
1: Yes.
0: That is what Mike said.
1: Points.
0: But it's actually Chris Stapleton. You're right. Nice job.
1: Give us each a point.
0: In fact, he actually named his bourbon line, his whiskey, after Traveler, too.
1: I actually wore
0: the polo the other day.
2: Oh, nice.
1: Oh, okay. Yeah. Heck, I didn't even catch that.
0: Yeah. 2-2 is the score, as we're still tied. Question three. A couple saw a Chick-fil-A worker literally running after a customer who was driving away to take them a coffee that they'd forgotten at the window.
1: That was nice.
0: They were literally running on the median in the road.
1: What?
0: To go to the stoplight to where they were parked.
1: Possibly dangerous.
0: Very dangerous, but that's a service you can get from Chick-fil-A.
1: They should have gotten a tip for that.
0: Absolutely agree. What restaurant chain uses the slogan, finger licking good?
1: KFC.
0: Final answer?
1: Oh, yeah.
0: Mike also said KFC. You both are right. Nice job. Man, 3-3. Question number four.
1: Okay.
0: A list of kids' favorite characters came out, and they include Barbie, Bluey, and Elsa from Frozen. This is for girls. Now for boys, it's Spider-Man, Sonic the Hedgehog, and SpongeBob SquarePants. In the movie Aladdin, what is the princess's name?
1: Jasmine.
0: Final answer?
1: Yes.
0: Okay. That's what Mike said.
1: Huh?
0: You both are right.
1: Goodness.
0: Holy cow.
1: He thought I was going to get that one wrong because I suck at Disney.
0: This is going to be tough. The score is tied 4-4, which means it all comes down to this.
1: Mike's probably pretty nervous.
0: Question number five. Universal Studios is testing a new roller coaster, but neighbors are upset because the screams make it sound like someone is being murdered.
1: What?
0: What would that sound like, Deb? What does that scream?
1: Like that.
0: So our neighbors right now are, they are stepping outside and waving their fists. Awesome.
1: Sorry.
0: Great. Universal says that they are listening and they will be adding sound barriers.
1: Oh, this is Universal, not Disney.
0: Yeah.
1: Okay, got it. Sorry, I didn't even listen to the first part of the question. You're shocked.
0: Yeah, I'm so surprised.
1: Right.
0: It's like I turn into the adults and the parents and Charlie Brown.
1: Wah, wah, wah, wah, wah, wah, wah, wah.
0: There you go. Which is not a horror movie character? Jason Voorhees.
1: Okay.
0: Samara Morgan or Victor Blackwood?
1: I haven't even heard of the first two. The first one is. What are the last two again?
0: Which is not a horror movie character? Jason Voorhees, Samara Morgan, or Victor Blackwood?
1: I've never heard of Samara Morgan. That one.
0: Samara?
1: Mm-hmm.
0: Final answer? Okay. Mike?
1: She probably said Victor freaking Blackwood.
0: He did not.
1: Really?
0: He said Samara.
1: Okay.
0: And she is a real character.
1: Are you serious?
0: She's in the ring, yes. It's creepy. She's the one that climbs through the TV.
1: Oh,
0: yeah.
1: Okay.
0: Samara. The actual answer is Victor Blackwood. Victor Blackwood is not a real
1: character.
0: So
1: we both got it wrong.
0: So you both got it wrong. And that means the final score in its conclusion.
1: Bye-bye, Mike.
0: Is Deb 4 and Trash Talker McGee Mike 4. Right. Mike, how are you feeling, man?
2: Eyes are like kissing your sister.
0: Well, we'll get you on the board for a rematch. We'll definitely get you on the schedule eventually. But in the meantime, we are going to go ahead and still hook you up with a pair of tickets for the Indiana State Fair so that we can go and enjoy some of the food there and some good times, all right?
2: Sweet.
0: We need one more thing from you, though, and it's those final famous words.
2: I'm Mike from Lebanon, and unfortunately I tied Deb, so I can't beat her until later.
1: Until later.
0: That was a very long explanation of what happened, but I like it.
1: He didn't actually want to say it. All right, we'll let it slide. If you'd like to play, just like Mike, all you have to do is text Beat Deb to 255-9367. It won't take long. We'll eventually be in touch and get you scheduled.
0: You say play just like Mike and tie? Is that what you're trying to throw out there? I mean, are you trying to insinuate?
1: Well, at the end of the day, a tie is an L for him.

0: Indy's Best Country, 95.5 WFMS, Chevy Silverado with Bailey Zimmerman. We are Deb and Matt in the morning, and it's been unbelievable taking a look at some of the state's worst flooding that we've seen in decades.
1: Yeah.
0: Tragically, at least seven people have died, and so many people have been displaced. Emergency declarations have been put into place.
1: Yeah.
0: And also, it was so just amazing to see the generosity of local teams that have stepped forward and said, hey, we want to help. And that includes the Indianapolis Colts, the Indiana Pacers, each donating $125,000 or combined $250,000. Also, the Indiana Fever and G League basketball team Noblesville Boom have also joined into the effort.
1: That's awesome. I obviously, when you have something happen and impacts your community the way that the flooding has, you find the best in people to come out and try to support. So love that we have the organizations here that are kind of cornerstones of our community coming together to try to help out those impacted.
0: Yes, it's amazing just to even see the flooding that was taking place at Keystone Crossing.
1: Yeah.
0: Also, we want to mention American Red Cross Indiana region said 200 people were served over the weekend Saturday night. More than 4,700 meals and snacks had been served in recent days. So there definitely are some resources out there for those of you who are affected.
1: I don't know if Brooks wants me to tell this yet or not, but I'm going to do it anyway. Our acoustic jam last night, the charitable beneficiary is going to be going towards the impact of the flooding.
0: I love that.
1: So we're going to be doing our part, trying to do our part by doing, it's not going to be as much, obviously, as the Fever and the Colts and them, but we want to contribute and try to help out.
0: Every little bit helps. Absolutely. Because this isn't going to be a super quick recovery. You know, this is going to be long term. So definitely take advantage of those resources.
1: Yes.
2: Here's what's coming up next with Deb and Matt in the morning.
1: We are going to be kicking off another More Music Hour, which means we are commercial free. 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
0: Pretty cool.
1: You don't have to worry about commercials. And even cooler, if you wait and hang out with us till after 7 o'clock, we are going to give you a chance to win Garth Brooks tickets as we find the Fandana.
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0: Well, we've been okay this morning, but an early start. We started off with that problem on the city's east side. It's eastbound 70, the off-ramp to rural Keystone Avenue. The exit ramp is now closed as a result of that stalled vehicle completely blocking the way. So be careful with that. Also, northbound 65 on the south side between Raymond Street and I-70, slow moving.
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0: now offering electrical.
1: We'll see scattered showers and thunderstorms early and then becomes mostly sunny today. High of 82, so that's nice. Partly cloudy tonight, low 62 overnight. Sunshine tomorrow, tomorrow's high 81.
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0: Indy's Best Country, 95.5 WFMS with Deb and Matt in the morning. We have so many people wanting to win these seats to Garth Brooks. Floor seats. You're on the floor.
1: Yes.
0: If you missed out on winning those at our Boot Barn remote, we told you, hey, you still have a chance this week, Monday morning. Right now, we're looking for our contestant to play Find the Fandana. Hopefully, you were listening all day on Friday, so you have the section, the row, and the seat number where we've hidden that Fandana at Gainbridge Fieldhouse.
1: So all the clues on Friday could lead to this moment for you to shine. And if you, unfortunately, are not able to shine because you missed a piece of information, don't worry. We've hit another Fandana today. So, 255-9367. 255-9367. Let's get you in to one of the most electrifying artists in music history. Not even country. Just forever. Forever, ever.
0: That's an easy statement, for sure.
1: I would say so.
0: It's been about 10 years since he was here, so we are due to get another Garth show.
1: Absolutely. So, 255-9367. Let's get you in. Caller 5. You're going to be going to Garth.

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1: If you had a brother named Ron, Ronald, do you think that would have been really confusing for both of them as children?
0: Rodney.
1: Ronnie.
0: And Ronnie.
1: Did you say Ronnie or Rodney?
0: Why does your brain go there? Why did you even think of that? That's just so weird to me. Yeah. Okay.
1: Okay, fun.
0: All right. Find a Fandana.
1: Yay!
0: This is your chance to go see Garth Brooks. We know you've been wanting to get in. I've heard from so many people. I mean, Garth tried to make this so fair by making every ticket price the same. The problem is just getting into the, what do you call the holding zone?
1: The queue.
0: The queue.
1: Yeah.
0: You get into the queue and it says 20,000 people in front of you. I talked to somebody the other day. I think a lot of people get in, give up, and leave. That happened to them. And then they, before they knew it, right when they're getting ready to exit, it said 400 people.
1: Yeah.
0: You never know.
1: Could have been you.
0: Yeah, it could have been you. But if it wasn't, it's all right.
1: Yeah.
0: We're going to put you on the floor. We might even see you up on the big screen.
1: Absolutely. And put you on the floor in a good way where you're going to be living your best life, where Garth will see your sign in the crowd.
0: Oh, I love this.
1: The housekeeping like that he does there, if you've never seen a show. He does a cool thing at the end where he looks at the signs and he'll play like the chorus and a verse of a song that wasn't a part of the set originally.
0: Right.
1: It's amazing.
0: Very interactive with the crowd.
1: Yes. So, caller number five today, you are going to go floor seats. It's awesome. However, you have to give us the correct information. So, looks like we got Lee in Greenwood on the phone. And Lee, guess what?
2: I'm caller number five.
1: You are caller five. Now, we need one more thing. Caller 5 doesn't necessarily mean you win. It means you get the opportunity to try to tell us where the Fandana was hidden on Friday. Do you have the necessary information required to get these Garth tickets?
2: I do.
1: All right. Let's see what you got.
2: 15, 17, and 6.
1: And what are those?
2: Section, row, and seat.
1: Okay. Now give it to us again one more time just to make sure. Because these are Garth tickets. We can't just give them away willy-nilly.
2: I understand. Okay. 15.
1: What is 15?
2: 17. 15. Section 15.
0: Okay.
2: Row 17.
0: Okay.
2: Seat 6.
0: She's a winner.
1: Yes! Lee, you're going to see Garth.
2: This is amazing. I've been trying since you started. Oh, my God.
1: Well, it's paid off. And now you have an opportunity, Lee, to help our next winner out for tomorrow. We need you to tell us what section today's Fandana is hidden in.
2: Today's section is 216.
1: Okay, there you go. Just to make sure you heard that clear, 216.
0: Yes, because I heard differently, so I'm glad you
1: clarified. It's not 215, it's 216. 216.
0: 216. Make sure you write that down. Make sure you're listening at 12 noon. We're going to give you the row. And then Brooks has the seat at 4 o'clock today. You have to have all three so you can win like Lee in Greenwood, not Lee Greenwood.
1: Exactly. You might still be proud to be an American. And that's great. But that's not going to get you into Garth.
0: That's right.
1: All right. Here we go. 216. Write it down. Keep it handy. Tomorrow at the same time, you could be sitting on the floor for Garth Brooks.
0: Well, in a chair on the floor.
1: In a chair on the floor.
0: Where your free Garth station. Yes.

0: Need a favor? That is Jelly Roll on Indy's Best Country, 95.5 WFMS with Deb and Matt in the morning. And, you know, y'all have your opinions. And you maybe don't fly or travel a whole lot, but the one or two times that you do, were you annoyed?
1: Yes.
0: We are.
1: I feel like there are certain behaviors that happen that are just so egregious.
0: It's a big word for you.
1: I know. I don't even know what it means, but I've heard it used in a context like this, so I'm pretty sure it means something bad. No, there's just like, they should offer a lifetime ban if people do this.
0: Yes, this passenger behavior is terrible. And for me, it's happened actually on a flight a couple of months ago. Someone next to me, I was on an aisle seat. They were in the window seat, no one in the middle between us. And they took, in the window seat, they took their shoes off. And I looked down and all 10 pigs sitting right there staring at me in the face. And it's like, no, that is so rude.
1: It is.
0: You don't take your shoes off and have your bare feet right there next to somebody. That's gross.
1: Bare feet? If you had bare feet, you should show them off.
0: Your skin feet is what I meant.
1: Human feet.
0: Your human feet with skin, not bare feet. But that to me is just it's an unwritten rule. You shouldn't have to be told you don't do that. You just don't do that.
1: Right.
0: What's
1: would
0: yours?
1: Say mine would be any kind of phone conversation. Like
0: on the speaker.
1: On speakerphone or honestly even on the handset. That's far less annoying, but I feel like you should be wrapping the conversation up before you're on the plane itself.
0: But maybe they couldn't help that. Maybe someone just called and they wanted to wish them a safe flight on the way out.
1: Perfect.
0: Okay.
1: And wrap it up, be done. But it's the people that are doing like long form conversations, waiting and waiting until, like, come on. Like, I don't want to hear your conversation, man. I don't. I'm sorry.
0: Man, Matt is strict. You think that results in a lifetime ban?
1: Not the handset. Not if they're just like on, but the speakerphone, for sure.
0: Yeah.
1: Like,
0: you could just lean over and just hit off on the speaker.
1: I could. Here, let me get that for you.
0: Yeah.
1: Bubba.
0: Bye.
1: Come on.
0: Bye. All right. So what passenger behavior do you think warrants a lifetime ban from the airline? And we've seen a lot of, I could list three others.
1: Well, let's see if somebody gets to them before we do. Then.
0: All right. 255-9367. We're Deb and Matt in the morning.

0: It's Best Country, 95.5 WFMS with Deb and Matt in the morning. Talking about that passenger behavior. You get on a plane and then the person next to you, you know, is eating a really smelly seafood that they brought online on the plane. And that's kind of rude. Mm. It's not what everyone wants to smell.
1: Yummy.
0: No. What is that passenger behavior that you find so rude? They should get an automatic ban. And we heard from Bobby who says, when you can smell the alcohol on somebody's breath.
1: Oh.
0: And then they take their shoes off and put them under the seat in front of you. No, yeah. You cannot take your shoes off.
1: Especially when it's a pilot.
0: Come on, Matt.
1: I'm sorry.
0: She does say, on a good note, our last flight, which was a red eye, there's a family with three kids with their devices playing loudly. So to me, that's similar to a speakerphone.
1: Yes.
0: She says the flight attendant got on the intercom and said devices need to be on headphones or off, and that includes small children.
1: Absolutely.
0: How do you feel about that?
1: I 100% stand beside it. And I know it's hard with young kids, especially. It's hard to do that, but you gotta get it figured out.
0: Ted says, if someone is going to be the first to board, I don't understand why people start standing up by the boarding area for so long before it's even close to the time to begin boarding. It's almost like they have anxiety about the fact that they're going to miss their group.
1: Yeah.
0: But you can miss your group.
1: Yeah.
0: You can go last if you want.
1: I get it, though. I do understand why people would want to get up and try to be first in line when their area gets called, because especially when, you know, maybe it's a quick flight where everybody's got carry-on luggage. They're putting the overhead compartment.
0: That's the only benefit, is getting a spot in the carry-on. Because to me, I'd rather board last. I don't want to sit there and have everybody knock me in the shoulder.
1: Totally. Absolutely.
0: So. I've never understood first class either. In my opinion, I would want to be on last if I'm first class.
1: I think the chair's so comfortable. It's a lot better than sitting in the terminal.
0: I don't know. I just wish we'd board the plane from back to the front.
1: I want to know, what is it like
0: being in first class?
1: To be in first class.
0: Hayden asked me the other day when I was booking a flight, are we going first class? I said, son, I have never flown first class in my entire life. We're not starting now.
1: No.
0: So you better do well after school.
1: That's amazing.
0: It's not happening.
1: Love that he asked.
0: He knows better, too. I miss promo code with everything. I'm frugal. Yeah, right. We're not flying first class. No. In fact, I'm upset Spirit closed.
1: Right.
0: All right. What about you? What is the passenger airline behavior that you think deserves a lifetime ban? 255-9367. We're Deb and Matt in the morning.

0: That's Carrie Underwood on Indy's Best Country, 95.5 WFMS with Deb and Matt in the morning. What is it that annoys you when you're on a flight, the passengers around you have certain behaviors, and you're thinking, you know what, this should result in a lifetime ban. You qualify for that.
1: Yeah.
0: Of course, they're not going to appreciate that. But we heard from Jennifer, who says when they have really bad body or body odor or smell like stale cigarettes.
1: Yes.
0: That's kind of gross.
1: That's very gross.
0: Also, Maggie, an entire family of adults sat behind me and not one wore deodorant. Not one. She says the entire plane reeked. Wear deodorant, people.
1: Ugh.
0: She's very firm about that, and I understand.
1: Absolutely.
0: Yeah, that's important. We also heard from Christy, who says, good morning, Deb and Matt. If you let your child or your grandchild consistently kick the back of someone's seat, there should be a section for crying and bratty kids.
1: Yes.
0: And then she ends it with, have a great day. Thank you, Christy. And then we heard from, okay, Ted's being bad. I can't even share Ted's. We'll come back to Ted here in a minute. We heard from another, where was it? It was... Oh, and people who eat, they didn't just say certain foods that have an odor, but they feel like people who bring food on, because once you're past security, you can buy something at the sandwich shop or convenience store, but they think that eating in general next to a passenger is rude. Your thoughts?
1: I don't think that's rude.
0: I mean, I took a sandwich on the flight when I came back from Disney recently, and I mean, I didn't sit there and eat with my mouth open, but I did nibble on a sandwich.
1: I'll say if it's something like potent, like, I don't know, fast food fries, like that could stink up something pretty quick. And I like fries, don't get me wrong.
0: Sure. But when you're enclosed on a plane.
1: Yeah. When you're trapped in the scent.
0: Sure.
1: That's a problem, I'd say. But yeah, I mean, getting a bag of Doritos or you know, anything like that, I think it's fine.
0: Doritos? Where they're going to sit there and crunch their chips?
1: Yeah, and then you have to lick the cheese dust off your fingers.
0: Okay, I think that's rude. I would say no to chips.
1: And then you do that without breaking eye contact with other passengers.
0: Okay, now you're making it weird.
1: Isn't that what everyone does?
0: No, that's what you do, Matt. 255-9367. What passenger behavior annoys you to the point where you feel like they should have a lifetime ban? We're Deb and Matt in the morning.
1: And John in Brownsburg, what are your thoughts?
2: The mass exodus. I'm sitting in row 22 about 2 months ago on our trip back from Oregon, and the people behind me are yanking their luggage and standing up and getting ready to leave the plane, not realizing that those 22 rows each had six people in them. And so now we have 250 people in front of us that have absolutely nowhere to go.
1: Yeah. Yep.
2: What on earth are you doing?
1: I know what they're doing. Getting banned.
0: Getting banned. Lifetime. Yeah, absolutely. 255-9367. We heard from another. I don't have their name, but they say, I always remind myself, you never know someone else's story, but body odor would be mine.
1: Yes. Good answer.
0: 255-9367 with Deb and Matt in the morning.
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1: Well, in case you missed it, we did announce our next WFMS Acoustic Jam headliner. And it happens to be a fellow by the name of Chase R. Matthew III.
0: Wow. It's very official.
1: It may not be his legal name, but Chase Matthew will be here, and we have your chance to win tickets 8:35 this morning. Let's get you in.
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0: Well, the spots to avoid this morning, one is on the north side near St. Vincent. It's 86th and Harcourt Road right there in front of the hospital. There's an accident. Also seeing slow-moving traffic if you're westbound 70 between Emerson Avenue and I-65 on the east side, and slow-moving southbound 69 between 106th Street and 465.
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0: Indy's Best Country, 95.5 WFMS with Deb and Matt in the morning. And talking about when you take a flight and your passengers around you do some rude behaviors, you think they warrant a lifetime ban from the airline? Of course, it's not going to happen, but wouldn't it be nice?
1: Right.
0: Wouldn't it be nice for people like Beth, who says the old man trying to hook up with flight attendants, that should be a lifetime ban. I don't know if I've ever witnessed that myself.
1: Yeah, I haven't either.
0: So that's interesting. We heard from Ashley, clipping fingernails, or I've seen people polish them.
1: Oh, that's smelly too.
0: And no one wants to smell that.
1: No.
0: On a acetone plane. And it's going to be on there for, it just because that lingers,
1: yeah,
0: you know, for a couple of hours.
1: Absolutely.
0: In fact, when I remove my nail polish, I won't throw the tissue in the trash because it smells up the whole bathroom. I flush it down the toilet.
1: Yeah.
0: What about, we heard from Kayla. Now, Kayla, I don't know if everyone's going to agree with Kayla, but she gives a good point. She says, my pet peeve is when flying, and this should be banned. She says, as a frequent flyer, those who recline their seats back, but yet, you're allowed to recline.
1: Yeah.
0: She says, if you really want the extra inch, pay for the upgrade, because I've nearly had my laptop while I'm working come close to being broken by somebody or trying to jam it because they're trying to recline their seat. She says she's leaned up and asked them to put their seat up. So I think you might have someone not agree with you on that, Kayla.
1: I would agree with that.
0: Is it Matt Malone?
1: Yeah, I mean, I don't know. I feel like the functionality is there, and I get it. It's a laptop, and sometimes it fits perfectly, you know, and if they lean back, I get it. I do understand that. But it's, I mean, everybody's entitled to be comfortable too, right? So I see both sides. I definitely do.
0: She says that you need to ask or check first. She did just send that in. Sometimes I don't like it. Now, I've never had someone ask me, but I don't like it when they go to lean back and you're a good 30 minutes into the flight.
1: Yeah.
0: And it's just a surprise.

0: eyes. I'm like, oh, yeah. you're in my lap. Yeah, okay, yeah, right, okay, yeah. That's what we're doing. But yes. They do have the right to do it. So yeah. I get it. She says fair warning on those boarding and doing that. So thank you, Kayla, for your opinion. Appreciate it.
1: Appreciate it. Shelley, what about you?
2: I don't remember where I was going or coming, but I was on a flight and a guy was clipping his toenails.
0: What?
1: Did you punch him immediately? That's disgusting.
0: That is so gross. I can't even believe he felt like that was okay. There's no thought process of what would people around me think.
1: Yeah. Oh, my God. And just, okay, I'm not going to go there. Okay, I will. If you clip something and it, like, hit somebody in the face, like, with the clippings, again, it happens, but it's like, that's, how do you not think of those things?
0: That's
1: you know?
0: Gross, Matt.
2: Well, I'm getting murder, no?
1: Yeah, right. Blame him. Don't blame me. I'm just the one bringing the details to light. That's all I'm saying. Yeah.
2: Bro.
1: I wonder if you could request a new seat. If you had somebody doing that next to you.
0: Ooh, what if you sat down and their toenails were in the seat?
1: Yeah.
0: Ooh.
1: That's gross.
2: Oh.
1: Well, that was fun. This is a fun conversation, isn't it? Ugh, golly.
2: It sure is. First thing in the morning.
3: Here's what's coming up next with Deb and Matt in the morning.
1: Awesome. That was neat. So glad we did that.
0: Enjoy your breakfast.
1: Yeah. Hey, we're going to be playing Can't Beat Deb. Deb is taking on Ty in a matter of minutes. About 10 minutes away.
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0: So watch it on the east side, westbound 70. Stop and go traffic between Emerson Avenue and I-65 right there at the north split. And then a little slowing through the Fishers area, southbound 69 between 106th Street and 465.
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0: We'll see scattered showers and thunderstorms early, and then becomes mostly sunny today. High of 82, so that's nice. Partly cloudy tonight, low 62 overnight. Sunshine tomorrow. Tomorrow's high 81.
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0: can't be dead.
1: And today we have Ty playing. And just so you know, Deb, his name starts with a T. You know what else starts with T?
2: What's that?
1: Trash and talk. Ty, trash, talk. They go together hand in hand. And Ty, from what I've heard, you've already been dishing out a little bit of words to Miss Deb.
3: Yeah, just a little bit. Some friendly banter. That's about it.
1: Does any of the trash talk have to do with recounting previous games that you've played?
3: Yeah, just pointing at the scoreboard and won't let her forget that she put up a goose egg last time we played.
1: Wow. Okay. All right. Deb? Well,
2: I can tell you right now, his name's Ty for a reason.
1: Oh, yeah?
2: Yeah. That's the best he's going to do today.
1: All right. I like this, and I think we need to start going. So, Ty, you know what you got to do. You got to kick Deb out of here.
3: Hi, Deb.
1: There it is.
2: Okay. Go ahead and get started embarrassing yourself, Ty.
1: Oh, my gosh.
2: Bye-bye.
1: All right. Well, Ty, we'll see how this goes for you. We're going to give you 5 questions. You got to get more right in order to say that you can beat Deb. But if you get the same amount right or fewer right, then you can't beat Deb. Question 1. A new study found that different mosquito species prefer different people depending on our skin bacteria and the chemicals we naturally release, which is why some people get bit and others don't. What is the only food that cannot spoil?
3: Honey.
1: Question 2. The Rock, Dwayne The Rock Johnson, released a song dedicated to his daughters called Your Dad, and he wants to explore a music career and making old school soul with a little bit of country flavor in it. That song, by the way, is, it's okay. Like, it's a nice song, but it's just okay. What animated movie originally features the saying, just keep swimming?
3: Finding Nemo.
1: Question 3. The best college towns in America, according to Business Insider, have been announced. And Ann Arbor, Michigan is 1. Tempe, Arizona, 2. And Charlottesville, Virginia, 3. Just so you know, in the top 10, West Lafayette does come in at 8. So that's pretty interesting. What university's mascot is a Blue Devil?
3: That would be Duke.
1: Question 4. A couple was getting ready to start their wedding ceremony next to a river when they noticed Shibuzi was among a group of people floating on inner tubes. And when the couple asked to get a photo with him, he said, quote, yes, but I'm not getting off the float. Can't say I blame him. What is Luke Bryan's legal first name?
3: Lucas.
1: And question 5. 24,000 Americans were surveyed and asked the question, how many times do you typically use a bath towel before washing it? The 1 answer was 2 or 3 times. And 10% of people said they won't wash it until after 7 uses. Where do you land in that?
3: I mean, I think you have to wash it every time.
1: Okay. All right. Your water bill must be huge. What is the largest organ for the human body?
3: Again.
1: Those are your 5 questions. We're going to bring Deb back in, give her the same 5 questions, and see if you can or can't beat Deb. Just a few minutes away on 95.

0: Ty, we've got Deb back in studio, and what you didn't know is while you were working hard on getting the questions answered for us, Deb was also working very hard. I don't know if you heard, but recently she went and got her brakes done and on her vehicle, and she said, you know what? I need to learn how to do this. So she just went and took a 17-lesson course on how to do brake changes on vehicles.
1: No, I didn't. I had it done for me.
0: You still got a little grease right in your... Okay, she got it. Ty, anything you'd like to say to Deb to try to throw off her game?
2: Just good luck, and I think I went 3 for 5.
1: 3 for 5? Okay. I'm about to go 4 for 5.
0: Okay. What, you didn't think 5 for 5?
1: I'm just going to allow myself just one, you know, okay. Just so I don't have any pressure to be perfect.
0: Wonderful. All right.
2: Yeah, there was one friend's question.
1: No, there better not have been. I'm telling you right now, Matt will go home with a black eye.
0: It's perfect.
1: No kidding.
0: All right.
1: Yes.
0: Let's see how it goes. Hey, Deb, can I borrow your stapler for a second?
1: Nope.
0: Okay. Question one. A new study found that different mosquito species prefer different people depending on our skin bacteria and the chemicals that we naturally release, which is why some people get bit a bunch and others don't. You ever notice where you're like, oh, I'm getting, you know, swarmed.
1: And then you won't even feel it.
0: And then the other person's like, I'm not having any issue. That's why. What is the only food that cannot spoil?
1: The only food that cannot spoil? I don't know. Ice? I don't know. Preservatives? I don't know. This is a dumb question. You know, I've got better things to do with my time than worry about this stupid question. So give me your dumb answer.
0: What is your final answer?
1: Ice. So funny.
0: It's just you're so aggressive with it.
1: Because I don't like your little smirk.
0: I'm sorry. Ty did not say ice.
1: What did Ty have to say?
0: Well, I'll first tell you, ice is obviously not the answer.
1: Obviously.
0: Because that's water, essentially. But
1: it's technically frozen, it's ice.
0: Okay. Can I ask you, what food group is it in?
1: Alex Trebek would have asked.
0: Ty, I'm just trying to get something thrown at me.
1: Give me an answer.
0: Ty gave us the answer of honey.
1: Maybe.
0: It is honey.
1: How am I supposed to know that?
0: You've had that question before, Deb.
1: Well, you know, I'm sorry. I don't memorize all your dumb questions. Okay. I put them in this category in my brain called trash. That's where they go.
0: All right. That's fair. Okay.
1: Sure is.
0: All right. Well, that means the score is Deb 0, Ty 1. Mm. Question number 2.
1: That's the one I'm going to miss. That's it.
0: I have faith in you in this next one. The Rock released a song dedicated to his daughters called Your Dad. He says he does want to explore a music career, and make old school soul with some country flavor. Now, listen to the song. It's okay.
1: Okay.
0: Yeah, it's just okay. What animated movie originally features the saying, just keep swimming?
1: Nemo.
0: Final answer?
1: Sure.
0: I will accept that answer.
1: Finding Nemo.
0: There it is. All right. That's exactly right. Nice job. Ty also got that one. So nice job, Ty. The score is Deb 1. Ty 2. Question number 3. The best college towns in America, according to Business Insider, have been announced, and Ann Arbor, Michigan is number 1.
1: Okay.
0: Tempe, Arizona is number 2. Charlottesville, Virginia is number 3. However, we are represented in the state of Indiana. West Lafayette is in at number 8.
1: Are you serious?
0: Yeah, but Bloomington didn't even make the top like 20.
1: I'm shocked.
0: I'm very shocked by that.
1: Huh.
0: What university's mascot is a Blue Devil?
1: Oh gosh. Would it be, is it the Arizona Blue Devils? Sure.
0: Final answer?
1: I never know mascots. This is where Hayden needs to come in and help me out. Sure, final.
0: Okay.
1: This is stupid.
0: Not what Ty said.
3: Okay.
0: Are you fucking me? I just am saying
1: kind
0: the
1: of.
0: Words.
1: Not what
0: I'm saying
1: Ty
0: the words.
1: Said.
0: All right. You were on the right path in a way because Arizona, you're thinking of the Sun Devils.
1: Yes.
0: Which is not the answer. Ty gave us Duke.
1: Which I didn't know that.
0: Is the answer, yeah. To Duke Blue Devils. So
1: didn't know that because I dated when I was in my 20s. Had other stuff to worry about.
0: Ty, were you dating in college?
2: Yes.
0: Just had to check and see.
1: He
0: wasn't
1: doesn't
0: sure.
1: Like my dig.
0: That's right. So that means the score is Deb 1, Ty 3.
1: Now, Ty thinks he got 3 out of 5, so that means he bombed the last 2.
0: Which means if you get the next 2...
1: I know.
0: That you would tie it up.
1: I'll tie.
0: According to those numbers.
1: We shall see.
0: Question number four is the score is Deb 1, Ty 3. A couple was getting ready to start their wedding ceremony next to a river when they noticed Shibuzi was among a group of people floating on inner tubes. When the couple asked to take a picture with him, he said, "Yes, but I'm not getting off the float." Which is why he was in the background on the river.
1: And that makes sense.
0: Posing. I get it. What is Luke Bryan's legal first name?
1: Oh, no. I've heard this at one time. Let's see here. Luke Bryan's legal first name is... Luke.
0: Final answer?
1: Sure. I don't even think it's Lucas.
0: Well, Ty said Lucas.
1: I don't think it is.
0: It is not Lucas.
1: I also don't know that it's Luke. I think it's something else.
0: Yeah, it's not Luke.
1: Shoot!
0: His name is Thomas Luther Bryan.
1: That's right.
0: Thomas is the legal first name. So, that means the score...
1: These questions suck.
0: Sorry.
1: They do!
0: Okay.
1: You can't get help these days.
0: The score is Deb 1 and Ty 3.
1: One! I got 1 point.
0: Yep. And that means we're going into question number 5.
1: Can't wait.
0: And Ty said there was a friend's question.
1: All right, where's the stapler?
0: 24,000 Americans were surveyed and asked, how many times do you typically use a bath towel before washing it? The number one answer was 2 or 3 times. 10% of people said they won't wash it until after 7 times.
1: That's too many.
0: Which friend's... I'm just kidding.
1: I would have smacked you.
0: The look she's giving me right now.
1: That would not have gone well.
0: What is the human body's largest organ?
1: The human body's largest organ, man, these are really tough today, is your brain.
0: Final answer?
1: Mm-hmm. I mean...
0: I'm surprised you would say that with knowing me.
1: Not for everybody.
0: Right.
1: Not everybody's brain.
0: There it is.
1: No, hang on a second. That's not right. It could be, is it your lungs? I feel like I've heard this before. Did he probably just roll it off his tongue and knew it right away? The human body's largest organ is your brain.
0: Okay. Final answer.
1: Is that even an organ? I mean, it's got to have oxygen.
2: Do you want a hint?
1: Sure.
2: It's not an organ necessarily inside your body.
0: She's giving you a very confused look right now,
1: Ty. Are you drinking? It's not inside your body. It's on the outside of your body? Why does he have to do this to me? He's trying to throw me off, I think.
0: I think he's got a healthy lead, so he doesn't have to.
1: Yeah. Okay, shut up.
0: I'm sorry.
1: All right? I'll politely say,
0: just saying.
1: Shut up.
0: Okay, all right.
1: Oxygen. You breathe it in. I don't know. Listen, this is probably also a class where I read my romance novels with Fabio on the cover. Don't know.
0: Okay.
1: Guess what else? Don't care.
0: All right. So what's your final answer?
1: Final is, I don't know. It bothers me what he said.
0: Can I give you another clue? Only because Ty was very nice there too.
1: Yeah.
0: You take exceptional care of this organ very, very mindfully and purposefully.
1: I do?
0: Yes.
1: I don't take exceptional care of it. I don't even like to go to the doctor. What are you talking about? It's my heart.
0: Okay. Because maybe she's following your clue by saying she wears her heart on her sleeve, Ty.
1: That's what I'm thinking. Let's go for it.
0: Final answer?
1: Yep. Only because I'm bored.
0: Heart is not the answer. I love the sentiment, but that's not right. Ty did get it right.
1: Oh my gosh. Ty's annoying.
0: The correct answer is your skin.
1: Skin.
0: Skin.
1: I'm thinking of what could be the largest in a quantity, like in size.
0: Yes.
1: I know, but you don't think about that. I'm thinking of like one particular thing. Your whole body has skin.
0: Yes. It's all one organ.
1: All right. I have had skin cancer.
0: Yes.
1: You're right about that.
0: And you do a great job. So I just want to clarify that if anybody questions.
1: All right.
0: I genuinely tried to help on
1: that
0: question.
1: Yes, you did.
0: Okay.
1: The previous questions sucked.
0: Right. Well, in that case, the final score is Deb 1 and Ty 4 out of 5.
1: What would Matt look like with a stapler coming out the left side of his head?
0: No, I'll tell you. It would probably damage his largest organ. Ty, you did a great job, buddy. We appreciate you playing along. And not only are you victorious, but we're going to give you a pair of tickets for the Indiana State Fair just for playing along. So thank you so much and congratulations.
2: Thank you.
0: You bet. We need those final famous words.
2: I'm Ty from Shelbyville, and I can beat Deb.
1: You know what they say about people named Ty in Shelbyville? They can't be trusted.
0: Oh, sure.
1: They can't be trusted. I'm kidding. He even gave me a clue and I got it wrong. No one's ever given me a clue.
0: You know what? And because he did that, Deb, we should change. I'm not doing emotional points anymore.
1: Okay.
0: I'm over those.
1: Yeah, I hate those.
0: So let's give Ty $1 trillion Deb dollars.
1: Oh, Deb bucks?
0: Yeah, Deb bucks.
1: What's he going to do with those?
0: He's going to accumulate those for fun and just know that he has them, okay?
1: Oh, Ty, no one else has gotten Deb bucks. You're the first.
2: I feel rich.
0: You are rich.
1: You are rich with knowledge. And bank account, not so much. If you would like to play, all you have to do is text Beat Deb to 255-9367. The questions can't get any worse, you know, so they'll definitely have to be an improvement. We'll be in touch and get you on the calendar. Good luck.

0: Indy's Best Country, 95.5 WFMS with Deb and Matt in the morning. And, you know, it wasn't that long ago, what, a week, a little over, where we heard that Indiana will not be playing Notre Dame.
1: Yeah.
0: We were kind of excited about that.
1: Right.
0: Says he wants Indiana, Kurt Cignetti says he wants it to happen. He wants Indiana to play them, but on certain conditions.
1: Yes.
0: And I think Cignetti, he's obviously very, very smart, very knowledgeable. When he speaks up like that and says certain conditions, people are going to listen. He says Indiana should be able to play them, but he would like it to go where they come to our place twice and we go up there once since they're not in a conference. Just trying to give more of an even playing field.
1: Sure.
0: And I agree with that.
1: Okay.
0: So he says, I'd love to play them. It'd be a great in-state game.
1: Absolutely.
0: So maybe it's still on the table.
1: The other conditions... Notre Dame can't have starters in.
0: This is not true. That's not one of them.
1: They again, the quarters are shortened, and IU gets a 21-point lead.
0: Okay, Matt, he didn't say any of that part.
1: Okay, then he's not doing a great job of negotiating. if he wants to pull a power play, there's a lot of other things we can throw in there, you know?
0: I would love to see him try to negotiate that. No one's going to agree to that. But, you know, I would like to say I think people were disappointed when we heard it was taken off the table, so... I'm going to say never, and maybe it'll be back on.
1: Yeah, cross our fingers.
0: Yeah.
1: I mean, but in the meantime, let's hope for a good season for both teams and work on the conditions that I provided. Okay, bye.
2: Here's what's coming up next with Deb and Matt in the morning.
1: If you missed it, we made our announcement of our next WFMS acoustic jam. It's Chase Matthew.
0: It is Chase Matthew. I'm so excited about this.
1: And tickets don't go on sale until Wednesday for our insiders or a week from today for the general public. However, Deb, we're not waiting.
0: We're not waiting.
1: You have a chance to win your tickets coming up here in about 7 minutes.
0: As we put Matt on the spot.
1: Let's do it.
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0: By the way, if you don't want to wait a week for the general public, you can also text Insider to 255-9367.
1: Yes.
0: Become an Insider. 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
1: Absolutely.
0: We have a couple of problems. One of those is southbound 65-I-70. It's the right lane that is blocked. There is an accident there just before Washington Street. Now, this is southbound only. Stop and go traffic back to the Meridian Street, Pennsylvania Street exit. Also seeing some slowing right in front of St. Vincent Hospital on the north side. It's 86th Street at Harcourt Road.
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1: Scattered showers and thunderstorms early, then gradually becoming mostly sunny with a high of 82. Overnight, partly cloudy, low 62. And tomorrow, sunshine and a high of 81.
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0: Get to know you, everything about you makes me want you, know what you're doing, baby, don't you?
1: 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We had a big announcement last night at our WFMS Acoustic Jam, and that was who was coming to Acoustic Jam number 6.
2: What's up, y'all? I'm Chase Matthew.

0: Yeah.
1: I mean, Ramsey had that many hits. Oh, my gosh.
2: Oh, yeah.
1: We are going to have the best time with Chase Matthew. Why does he call you darling? That's the guy who is coming, and you cannot get your tickets unless you are a WFMS insider. They went on sale for the VIPs last night. Mm-hmm. Yes. And then for the insiders will happen on Wednesday.
2: Yes. But you can get them right now for free.
1: Because we're going to put Matt on the spot.
3: Hey, let's put Matt on the spot.
1: Hey.
2: All right. So I'm so excited about this, by the way, because we've had a lot of great artists.
1: We have.
2: So far, which is the pool we're drawing from today. When it comes to the lyrics you're going to give, right?
1: Any artist who has appeared as a headliner or opening act at our WFMS Acoustic Jams, you have 5 to choose from right now. So I would say it's about 15 artists.
2: Yeah.
1: Maybe 12, 15 artists, Matt. It's kind of difficult for you.
2: It is. But I'm up for the challenge-ish. Because, again, since Acoustic Jam was last night, I'm a little tired today. So let's see what we can do for you. You, if you're caller 5, you win automatically. You don't have to be right with the song lyrics. I don't have to be right in the song lyrics for you. You still win. But I'd really like to win with you. I would.
1: Just be caller 5. You're going to win no matter what.
2: 255-9367. Let's get you in officially to our WFMS Acoustic Jam 6 with Chase Matthew.

0: I See You, that is Luke Bryan on Indy's Best Country, 95.5 WFMS. We're also the free concert station. You know, first Garth at 7 a.m. with Floor Seats. And now we want to send you to go see our next WFMS acoustic jam. It's Chase Matthew when we put Matt on the spot.
1: Hey, let's put Matt on the spot.
2: Hey, all right, let's see what we can do. As long as you are caller number 5, you are in. Tickets do not go on sale until Wednesday for our WFMS Insiders, which you can text INSIDER to 255-9367 and get signed up. That way you get the promo code and get the link to get those tickets. Otherwise, you're going to have to wait for like another week and hope that there's reserved seats left.
0: Oh, you don't want to do that. Yeah. Yeah, we call this the hookup.
2: This is the hookup. And so we're going to get you in right now for free if

0: beautiful.
1: I appreciate that.
0: Like, and if we want to translate that from opera, like a hit song on the radio, you already know how it goes, right?
1: The way it goes.
0: The way it goes.
1: Close enough.
2: You know the way it goes.
0: I feel like, I think it's My Girl by Dylan Scott.
2: Sounds good to me, because I'm thrown off by the opera.
0: Yeah, that's right.
1: You mean by the talented opera singing, correct?
2: Yeah.
0: Yeah, so good. Exactly. So good. Bye. You know, if you don't want to go to Acoustic Jam, you can buy a ticket for that show. All right. That's My Girl in the passenger seat. I think that's what it is. So let's give her a go. Let's see how it goes. Here's what it sounds like.

0: I stump Matt Malone?
1: You didn't. I knew who it was and I could hear it, but I'm gonna take that as a loss. So I will say I am a loser. However, only 50% loser. I'm also 50% winner because I knew it was Dylan.
0: I love how you give the 50%.
1: You know, yeah.
0: Wait a minute. That doesn't work in Can't Be Dead. There's no 50%.
1: Nope, exactly. That's why I love it. But Courtney, no matter what happened here with me, you are still a winner.
2: Woohoo! Awesome. Thank you.
1: You are so welcome. You're going to be with us November 5th with Chase Matthew at our next WFMS Acoustic Jam.
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3: Here's what's coming up next with Deb and Matt in the morning.
1: Well, we are so excited because we're not done giving stuff away. In fact, we have more Garth Brooks tickets we're giving with floor seats. And if you hang out with us noon, we'll give you the next piece of the puzzle that you need, which would be the row in which the Fandana is hidden. I think it's a pretty good deal here, Deb.
0: Yeah, if you skip the row, you can't be eligible for the tickets.
1: Exactly. So get that piece of information at noon, and then 4 o'clock, we'll have the final piece of the puzzle with the seat. Trying to hook you up with Garth Brooks tickets.
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0: Going to give you the spots to avoid this morning, and one of those is on the east side, 30th Street at Euclid Avenue, so watch for an accident there. It's also stop and go on southbound 65, going southbound only between Meridian, Pennsylvania Street exit on over to Washington Street. That's due to an earlier accident at Washington, but that has since been cleared. Also stop and go if you're northbound 65 between 465 and I-70 at the south split.
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10: We'll see scattered showers and thunderstorms early and then becomes mostly sunny today. High of 82, so that's nice. Partly cloudy tonight, low 62 overnight. Sunshine tomorrow, tomorrow's high 81.
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0: Indy's Best Country, 95.5 WFMS with Deb and Matt in the morning. I wanted to say Morgan Wallen, but I said in the morning, and it came out in the morning.
1: Morgan, gotcha.
0: We're Deb and Matt in the morning.
1: Perfect.
0: And that was Morgan Wallen.
1: Yes. Hey, we know that there's been some devastating floods in the area. I've gotten several texts from family members checking up on me as well. And you know, I'll say that we're very lucky not to be in that zone, but there's a lot of our friends and neighbors that are. And so the cool thing that we can say is that we have some groups that are coming together to try to help. And so some pretty big contributions that we're going to share in about 6 minutes.
0: Yeah, and this was historical flooding. It's been over 100 years since we've seen records like this. So
1: it's wild.
0: Our heart goes out to all of those affected.
1: Absolutely. So 6 minutes from now, we'll tell you what some of the organizations around our area are doing to help and how you can help as well. We're Deb and Matt in the morning. She was

0: She was in Texas, Ella Langley, with Deb and Matt in the morning on Indy's Best Country, 95.5 WFMS. We have not seen flooding like this in Indiana since 1913. And it's kind of crazy. I didn't realize the magnitude of it on Thursday when I talked to my mom, and she's in Anderson, and she said, I'm worried about the flooding. And then the next morning, Anderson was on the Today Show.
1: Absolutely.
0: And then Noblesville the following morning, I think it was Saturday, made national news.
1: Yeah. I mean, just hearing and seeing pictures and aerial footage of so many different areas, Hazeldale Parkway, you got Potter's Bridge. I mean, seeing the video of Potter's Bridge. I remember doing a video walking on the bridge and seeing how far down it was to know that the water's so high.
0: Yes.
1: It's River unbelievable.
0: Road. River Road just completely washed away.
1: There's no road anymore.
0: Yeah. And even at Keystone Crossing, you know, when I see, I could just literally see people's belongings just floating out of their house. Yeah. It's crazy.
1: Our thoughts are with everybody. If you were impacted, our thoughts are with you, and you know, knowing that this is going on, there's some organizations that are saying, you know, we want to help. We're doing a contribution as well from our acoustic jam last night.
0: That's right.
1: With the proceeds going towards the flood relief efforts, but other great organizations.
0: Especially the ones that can come through with some big dollars, like the Indianapolis Colts, $125,000 donation. The Indiana Pacers, also a $125,000 donation. 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
1: Okay, there you go. And again, we're thinking about you, and we know it's going to be a long recovery, but you know, it's something like nobody would have expected this.
0: Yes, hang in there. You are not alone.
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1: Scattered showers and thunderstorms early, then gradually becoming mostly sunny with a high of 82. Overnight, partly cloudy, low 62. And tomorrow, sunshine and a high of 81.

0: Chevy Silverado and Bailey Zimmerman on Indy's Best Country 95.5 WFMS with Deb and Matt in the morning. I know Matt agrees when I say we had a great time on Deb and Matt's farm tour on Friday. We went to, now I can't remember, where were
1: Big
0: we?
1: Big Reds.
0: Edinburgh. Goodness, it just escaped me. Yes, Big Reds in Edinburgh, which is a great diner, by the way.
2: Absolutely.
0: Biscuits and gravy. Quite the hit.
2: Yeah.
0: We want you to join us for the next one. If you didn't get out for the first one, we have your next chance to win Luke Bryan Farm Tour tickets, and we're going to be in Monrovia.
2: Absolutely. We'll talk about that, give you all the details on where we're going to be in about 6 minutes. You do not want to miss it.

0: That's Tyler Hubbard on Indy's Best Country, 95.5 WFMS. The song is called Park. We're Deb and Matt in the morning. Join us for Deb and Matt's farm tour. We're hitting up Monrovia on Friday from 11 until 1.
1: That's right. The Monrovia Family Restaurant. If you've got a restaurant or a family in Monrovia, it's Monrovia Family Restaurant.
0: That's all that qualifies.
1: We're so excited about this, though. Honestly, this is a way for us to get back and say thank you to our farmers, but also kind of, we'll say, piggyback along with Luke Bryan on what his whole goal is. And again, it's just, you know, spreading a little bit of gratitude, but also appreciation and maybe a little bit of work relief, if you will, for our farmers.
0: Yeah, they work hard, and sometimes you don't think about where your food comes from until you really sit down and go, you know what? Look at all the efforts that they're putting into this.
1: Yeah.
0: It's your chance to thank a farmer. It's your chance to come out, say hi to us, and get your name in the running for these Luke Bryan farm tour tickets when he's here in September.
1: Absolutely. So be with us 11 to 1 this Friday at Monrovia Family Restaurant, and get signed up. We'll have fandanas out there as well to win, and just, we're going to have a good time, because I don't think we've not had a not great time. Not a spectacular time has been had every time.
0: And we want you to be a part of it.
1: Yes.
0: And so come hungry.
1: And want to say a huge thank you to Chapman as well for being just awesome. Chapman Heating, Cooling,
0: Plumbing and
1: Electrical. Yep. They're just great partners. And honestly, Gary was awesome. And Brandy
0: was there with us. Brandy was awesome, too.
1: She has been at the last two.
0: Although, Brandy, she laughs at your jokes, and I'm not sure about that, Brandy.
1: And it enables me to keep going.
0: Yeah,
1: it's great.
0: Thanks, Brandy. Appreciate that.

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1: And if you are a traveler of Southwest Airlines, get ready because there's a major change coming.
0: I don't, you know, some people don't like change.
1: No.
0: Why aren't they checking with us first?
1: Right. Well, we'll talk about it and see how it affects you in just 3 minutes. Taylor Swift, I knew it. I knew you.
0: Know it all. I knew it.

0: I knew it. That is Taylor Swift. I knew it. I knew you on Indy's Best Country 95.5 WFMS with Deb and Matt in the morning. And I knew it. Southwest Airlines has announced another change. You know, they've kind of gone through a little bit of a makeover, if you think about it. Over the last 2 years, they've introduced assigned seating, which I'm okay with.
1: Yeah.
0: I kind of like the fact that it's not this big corral and you have to hope for the best.
2: Right.
0: You know, they've introduced extra legroom seats. Of course, there's an additional charge for that. They've introduced Starlink Wi-Fi and some other upgrades that people say makes them more competitive with some of the larger airlines. Now they're trying to really compete with the larger rivals like United Airlines, Delta Airlines, and American by offering what's called their new business package. And this is focused for those of you who are business travelers, trying to offer you some more incentives to book with them rather than their competitors.
2: Okay. Get that business class.
0: Mm-hmm. Business class.
2: Yeah.
0: I mean, if your Fancy. Company's paying for it, why not?
2: Right. Absolutely. Get those points, too. Well, okay. So this is good. If you are...
0: Look for business priority. That's what it's called.
2: All right. There you go. I think we should just... We should talk to Brooks and see if we can just take a business trip just to try it out.
0: I don't think they're going to go for that, Matt, but I appreciate you trying.
2: Brooks, we need to do business. Can we take a flight, please? All right, we'll try.
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0: to 8 Second Saloon on November 5th. 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

0: Happened to Me. That's the guy that always is dancing to that song.
1: Oh, yeah.
0: And I never will get sick of seeing it because he's so interesting. That's Russell Dickerson, Indy's Best Country, 95.5 WFMS. Good morning. If you are a little tired, a little groggy, that's okay because it's a good groggy. After last night's WFMS acoustic jam with Ashley McBride, she is so nice and down to earth.
1: She was so fun.
0: Yes.
1: And ready to go. And we're so thankful. We said, thank you so much for being here. She goes, I love this place. I can't tell you how many times not only have I played here, but I've never once turned it down to come back.
0: That's so cool. She has such good energy and just puts out a good vibe. And I think the same goes for our next WFMS acoustic jam. The headliner for number 6 is Chase Matthew.
2: What's up, y'all? I'm Chase Matthew.

0: with Chase Matthew. Now, those that were in attendance last night got first dibs on VIP seats because the box office was open immediately. In fact, we heard from Stephanie this morning, and she said, I ran to the box office, and I was second in line.
1: The line was really long there,
0: too. Yeah, she already got her tickets. So excited for those that have already purchased. Next in line is going to happen on Wednesday, and you do need to be a WFMS insider, which means you get our, you receive our cool email. 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
1: Yeah, a week from today, but who knows if there's going to be any seats left because this is kind of a big deal. Mm-hmm. And I do predict this one will sell out too.
0: I think so too.
1: So we've been very good so far.
0: Text insider to 255-9367 to see Chase Matthew, our WFMS Acoustic Jam headliner number 6.

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0: Scattered showers and thunderstorms early, then becoming mostly sunny. High of 82, partly cloudy tonight, low 62, and sunshine tomorrow is going to be nice. Tomorrow's high 81.

That is Jordan Davis. Turn this truck around on Indy's Best Country, 95.5 WFMS. You know, he's a great example of the fact that you can always reinvent yourself. I do believe in that. I'm Deborah Honeycutt, because he was going to be an environmentalist. That's what his degree is in. Nothing to do with music. And then he thought, you know what? Maybe I should give that a chance just in case. And now look at him. You know, well, I'm

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George Burge along with Luke Bryan on Indy's Best Country, 95.5 WFMS. Did you hear? Chase Matthew is our next headliner for our WFMS Acoustic Jam number 6. We announced this last night with Ashley McBride. And if you're a WFMS insider, you can buy tickets when they go on sale to you on Wednesday morning. 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

Zach Top, South of Sanity. We're going to see a lot more of that guy. He's so talented. I'm Deborah Honeycutt. Who did not want to get out of bed this morning? I'm raising my hand. Definitely hit snooze about three times. Here's my new fave from Luke Combs called Sleepless in a Hotel Room on WFMS.

That's Lauren Elena along with Chase Matthew, All My Exes. And if you missed it, Chase Matthew is our WFMS Acoustic Jam headliner for number 6. This is November 5th. Put that on your calendar right now. And tickets will go on sale to all of our WFMS insiders. So that's you if you get our cool email in your inbox each week. 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
1: Well, starting out a little dreary, scattered showers and thunderstorms early, and then that turns to mostly sunny skies later today. High of 82, partly cloudy, 62 overnight, and tomorrow's going to be nice. Sunshine tomorrow and 81.

It down. That is the guy, Chase Matthew. You missed it last night at Ashley McBride, our WFMS Acoustic Jam. We announced that Chase is going to be our next headliner, WFMS Acoustic Jam 6. 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

95.5 WFMS on Indy's Best Country. We saw her perform last night, 8 Second Saloon. That's Ashley McBride and What If We Don't? And could she be any nicer? Put on the best show. We heard from many of you who said it's our best WFMS acoustic jam that we've had so far. I'm Deborah Honeycutt. Don't forget, 12 noon. We'll give you the row and find the Fandana. It's your chance to sit on the floor for Garth.

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Join us for Deb and Matt's farm tour. We're going to be in Monrovia Friday, 11 to 1 at Monrovia Family Restaurant. This is your chance to thank a farmer for all they do and get your hands on those Luke Bryan farm tour tickets. How cool is that? 11 to 1 on Friday. Here's Zach John King.

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Tyler Reese, hey, we've got your Garth Brooks row number. That's coming up before 1 o'clock. Get your Garth floor seats.

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0: 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Now
1: mid-80s, scattered showers today, tomorrow. 83 in sunshine after we go down to 69 finally tonight.

darling. Garth Brooks tickets, less than 10 minutes away. Give me a couple songs. You need that row number. Find the Fandana with Garth Brooks, Cambridge Fieldhouse. Floor seats up for grabs, less than 10 minutes. Hold on.

right, I got your row number this morning. You got the section from Deb and Matt in the morning. Here is your row for those Garth Brooks floor tickets. Keeping track. Row number is 20 today. 20. And guess what? Coming up after 4 o'clock today, the seat number for floor seats to see Garth.

95.5 WFMS, Tyler Reese. I've got a fever, and the only prescription is more basketball. We'll have to wait till tomorrow. Sophie, Caitlin, and the gang on the road. The fever taking on the tempo. 7 o'clock tip tomorrow. Let's go, fever. She's

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Tyler Reese, hey, we've got your Garth Brooks seat number. That's going to seal the deal. I can feel it for you. So you can win Garth Brooks floor seats. Find the Fandana. We'll do that coming up after 4.

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After the Patriots and the tie, I still can't believe we tied. What's going on? I know it's preseason. Next up, Falcons, Saturday at Lucas Oil.

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0: Lady's got her phone, her keys, her wallets, and her bird identifying app on her phone, like I do, called Merlin. Yeah, she's a birder now, and watch out, hummingbirds are migrating through central Indiana.
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Kenny Chesney, new album on the way, Silver Sands Burn. And you know, I'm just saying, usually when he takes a year off from touring, and that year he puts out an album, the next year he has a stadium tour. You're saying there's a chance. Come on, we need KC at Lucas Oil. She

It's all fun and games until someone urinates on you at the Morgan Wallen concert. Yes, that happened. What? Seriously? Morgan Wallen concert? Well, the tour is over. This happened in Baltimore. Jason Reed arrested after allegedly urinating on a family of four during said concert. Ah, yes, that's one for the resume.

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Well, you know, in any of our family's weddings through the years, if the bride or groom was drinking water, that meant that somebody got in trouble already for, well, not drinking enough water at said wedding. It's Graylin James. 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

0: Well, it's like you see in the movies, right? 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
0: That's what Luke Combs has done to us here in Circled City. The new tour dates next year, Kansas City to Detroit to Minnesota. What about Lucas Oil?

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0: Hope Plumbing, Heating, and Cooling. Now offering
1: scattered showers lingering around down to 69 tonight, tomorrow 83, and a mix of sun and clouds.

0: Riley Green, think as you drunk. He's ready for The Voice coming up soon, the 21st of September.
1: His big red chair.
0: Big red chair, don't care. 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
0: Wow. 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

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His buddy Clay Walker said, hey, why don't you try being an artist? You got the songwriting thing down. Now he's cutting tunes with Luke Bryan. I threw

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Find the Fandana. We'll do that coming up after 4.

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1: Sun will come out tomorrow. Today, though, continued mid-80s and scattered showers. Down to 69 tonight. Tomorrow, low 80s and sunshine.

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Floor seats at Gainbridge. I've got your seat number less than 10 minutes away. 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

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No Toy Story 5. I knew it! It's Taylor Swift.

Giddy on Up, our next acoustic jam just announced with Mr. Chase Matthew, darling. You know that's going to be a good one at 8 Second Saloon. 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
1: We've been to both Carolinas, seen a big Montana sky, driven up and down the coast a few times, London, Paris, paradise. But ain't got much memory of the scenes, come to think I missed them all. And damn, babe,

0: Zach Top South of Sanity, couple new tunes into the later new album next year in springtime. And a new tune from Darius he leaked out for us.
1: Oh Lord, this I pray. Hey, maybe you believe it too so.
0: I believe in you. That's from Darius. Darius, he's with Scotty and, well, the Blowfish. Darius says he's retiring in the next 2 years, but there'll be another Hootie and the Blowfish tour for sure. It's Bottle Rockets. Everybody.

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Next up, the Falcons' first home preseason game this Saturday for our Colts at Lucas Oil. Man, can you imagine being a Chicago Bears fan right now? Their stadium is really going to end up in Hammond, Indiana, the way it looks. The Hammond Bears. Whoops.

0: Underwood there, and she was attacked on her farm. Yeah.
1: You better not play this morning.
0: By a sheep.
1: No!
0: It's okay. It was just a sheep. Yeah, everything's fine. We're fine. Everything's fine. It's new from Luke Combs.

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11: electrical. Down to 69 tonight, tomorrow, sunshine, and low 80s for a high.

Luke Bryan Farm Tour tickets going to be up for grabs again this week. We'll tell you where we'll be on Deb and Matt's Farm Tour. Are they doing any chores on the set tour? I don't know. Matt's got very soft hands.

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Oh, just in time for the holidays, right, Mom and Dad? You're like, oh, good, another one added to the list already. We just got them back to school. Holy moly, Megan Maroney's American Girl doll coming out in November. Getting it first at Target.

You get the section, you get the row, you get the seat, you get the Garth Brooks tickets. That easy. Yeah, you want to go see Garth at Gainbridge? Of course. Find the Fandana, you get the Garth Brooks tickets. The section begins tomorrow morning. We'll do that. Deb and Matt's 710.

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up tomorrow, a brand new series at home. We'll see you at the Vic as the Indianapolis Indians take on the Louisville Bats. That fires up tomorrow, 95.5 WFMS, and hopefully some cooler temperatures as well. I would not.

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0: 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This is Hoosier Ag Today's Monday Closing Farm Market Report, brought to you by the Indiana State Fair. 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Positive demand continues with another great corn inspections report. September corn ends up 6 cents, 465. Deese, 489.5, up 6.25. September beans, 1201, up 23.25. November, 1216, that was up 23.5 cents. September wheat, unchanged at 674.75. Livestock lost all of its steam. October live cattle ending down a dime, 218.77. October lean hogs, 81.72, down 2. I'm Ian DeEubank. Who's your ag today? Indiana's farm network for 20 years.
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Tyler Reese in for Brooks. We'll see you back here tomorrow after Deb and Matt's in the morning. Have a great rest of your night. Grab those Chase Matthew Acoustic Jam tickets just announced. 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
1: Hello.
0: What are you doing, man?
1: I'm doing good. What are you doing?
0: Oh, I am just, I'm fixing to give you a whole bunch of crap right now because we were just talking about how you feel old.
1: I do.
0: For the record, how old are you?
1: 33 years, going on 80.
0: Wait, I'm sorry. I'm sorry. The tiniest violin is playing right now. 33 years old going on 80.
1: Yeah, but I ate Taco Bell my whole life, so this 33 feels really like I'm ahead of my time.
0: No, it means that you're already embalmed. You're fine. Like, you're never going to age. Like, Taco Bell just cements everything in place for the rest
1: of your life.
0: It's like
1: the fountain of youth.
0: Super glue from the inside. Yeah.
1: I didn't know that. I didn't know. The inflammation is like the fountain of youth. I love that.
0: All right. Let's talk about your elbow, your hair, all kinds of stuff. So you're waking up in the morning. Your elbow's cracking. What's going on there?
1: Well, I woke up. I just stretched my elbow, stretched my arm. Sharp pain for 2 days. Like, what did I do? This didn't happen, you know, when I was younger.
0: Getting old. All right, let's talk about your hair falling out. He thinks his hair's falling out.
1: I mean, my dad, I look at my dad and I go, it's coming. You know, the reaper is coming for my hair.
0: Wait a minute, you look at your dad, what, your dad's lost his hair?
1: He's missing about everything on top.
0: Okay. Okay, that's...
1: This part.
0: I might have some good news for you, Atlas. What's your mom's father's hair look like?
1: Ooh, is that the...
0: Uh-huh. That's the genetics behind
1: it. His hair is still kicking. He's also got this beard. Magical beard.
0: Really?
1: I'm sure it's a 50-50. What do you mean?
0: That's exactly how it works. It's your mom's father. That's how you know what your hair is going to end up like when you get older.
1: This might be the best day of my life. What are you talking about? Oh, my gosh. I thought I was going to have to go to a different country. Pay for some, like, fake hair or something.
0: Oh, please don't go that direction. You're not going to have anything to worry about, though. You're not. I'm telling you. You're going to keep all of that glorious hair you've got.
1: I hope so.
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0: The Art of Letting Go. Fantastic album, by the way.
2: Thank you. Thank you so much.
0: So, what really inspired you to write an album like this?
2: Yeah, I have a lot of music out, so I was trying to explore things that I haven't really talked about. Mm-hmm. Things that are just a little too personal, maybe, and I just wanted to open up, be a little more vulnerable, and talk about myself a lot. For a long time, even like the music, I would just have like an animated artwork as the cover. So I don't think people ever knew really who I was. It was just me putting out music, and I refused to talk about myself. So I think I wanted to make some music that kind of gave away a little bit of who I am.
0: So you weren't always in country. You did a bit of rap and stuff like that prior, right?
2: Yeah. First album was pretty rap leaning.
0: Yeah.
2: I love NF. He's very vulnerable.
0: Yeah.
2: And I wanted to be him, and then I got one album in and realized I'm not good at rapping. The sound of my rap voice compared to my singing voice, it's a...
0: Okay.
2: Yeah. I need to stop the rapping. Yeah.
0: So you decided to go into country?
2: I think those are my two favorite genres, right?
0: Yeah.
2: Hip-hop is like, in terms of the writing, hip-hop and country are, to me, are the two best songwriting genres.
0: Storytelling?
2: Yeah, like country's so storytelling, but it's not always so personal.
0: Yeah.
2: Where like hip-hop is like, if you're talking Kendrick or Drake, it's always about their life.
0: Right.
2: Where, and like in country, it's an incredible story. Like let's say Stealing Cinderella, but it's not always just like a, you know,
0: yeah,
2: it's just a beautiful story. That is like my favorite country song written, though.
0: Really?
2: Stealing Cinderella?
0: Yeah.
2: You're not wrong. There's something about that song.
0: Fantastic.
2: Like if I was in the room and we wrote that, I'd be like, all right, give up. I'll never write a better song than this.
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